So even though we face the difficulties of today and tomorrow, I still have a dream.

His name symbolized all that was pure. And I was being held in the embrace of a man who was pure. And it is the desacralization of all of these that has put us in the mess that we find ourselves.

Continue forward, or else go nowhere. When this ends, something new begins. No one can say when or where, yet we all know death is part of life. Within the letting go lies the integration of what is to come or of what will never be. Within the allowance lies the invitation to dive within or to simply see. Within the confusion lie the possibilities of change or of what asks attention. So simply wander and rest now, for nothing can prepare, yet everything is there. We are ready anyhow to continue this journey.

when all else falls away. This is what feels clear. The ever widening circles of you, me, and we will always be.